0: Paula will be doing Hatha Yoga at the Colonial Beach Community Center from 10 to 11. 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Gone to the Dogs, Dog Day, and Town Hill has been canceled. 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Bender Brews Yoga with Lee starts at 10:30. 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Dockside has brunch starting at 10. CB Brewing has live music with Danny B from 2 to 5. The Colonial Beach Volunteer Fire Department will be having a steam shrimp Saturday from 11 to 2. 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
1: The Washington Parish Museum is now open and is located at the intersection of Route 3 and 205 behind the Parish Hall of St. Peter's at Oak Grove. 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
2: Here's the National Weather Service forecast for Colonial Beach. A small craft advisory is in effect until 6 a.m. Sunday. For Saturday night, showers and storms with a low of 61. Sunday, showers and afternoon storms with a high of 74. And for Sunday night, a chance of showers and storms with a low of 64. The pollen count for Sunday is expected to be moderate for grasses. That's your local forecast from Colonial Beach Community Radio.
3: Here are the tides as reported for the Potomac at Colonial Beach. For Saturday, high tides at 9:24 a.m. and 10:11 p.m., low tides at 2:57 a.m. and 3:32 p.m. For Sunday, high tides at 10:30 a.m. and 11:11 p.m., low tides at 4 a.m. and 4:25 p.m. That's the weather and tides from WWER.

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2: Here's the National Weather Service forecast for Colonial Beach. A small craft advisory is in effect until 6 a.m. Sunday. For Saturday night, showers and storms with a low of 61. Sunday, showers and afternoon storms with a high of 74. And for Sunday night, a chance of showers and storms with a low of 64. The pollen count for Sunday is expected to be moderate for grasses. That's your local forecast from Colonial Beach Community Radio.
3: Here are the tides as reported for the Potomac at Colonial Beach. For Saturday, high tides at 9:24 a.m. and 10:11 p.m. Low tides at 2:57 a.m. and 3:32 p.m. For Sunday, high tides at 10:30 a.m. and 11:11 p.m. Low tides at 4 a.m. and 4:25 p.m. That's the weather and tides from WWER.
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I feel a cool breeze, oh, blowing up my sky. We'll be playing music to dance to, enjoy your backyard barbecues, or just relax on the beach.

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2: Here's the National Weather Service forecast for Colonial Beach. A small craft advisory is in effect until 6 a.m. Sunday. For Saturday night, showers and storms with a low of 61. Sunday, showers and afternoon storms with a high of 74. And for Sunday night, a chance of showers and storms with a low of 64. The pollen count for Sunday is expected to be moderate for grasses. That's your local forecast from Colonial Beach Community Radio.
3: Here are the tides as reported for the Potomac at Colonial Beach. For Saturday, high tides at 9:24 a.m. and 10:11 p.m. Low tides at 2:57 a.m. and 3:32 p.m. For Sunday, high tides at 10:30 a.m. and 11:11 p.m. Low tides at 4 a.m. and 4:25 p.m. That's the weather and tides from WWER.

have a day.

ghost in a poster of Pancho and Cisco, one California day. She says she believes in Robin Hood and brotherhood and colors of green and gray.

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1: The United Methodist Church has exercise time on Mondays, Wednesdays, and Fridays at 9 a.m. in the Fellowship Hall of the Church, 1 Washington Avenue in Colonial Beach. 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
2: Here's the National Weather Service forecast for Colonial Beach. A small craft advisory is in effect until 6 a.m. Sunday. For Saturday night, showers and storms with a low of 61. Sunday, showers and afternoon storms with a high of 74. And for Sunday night, a chance of showers and storms with a low of 64. The pollen count for Sunday is expected to be moderate for grasses. That's your local forecast from Colonial Beach Community Radio.
3: Here are the tides as reported for the Potomac at Colonial Beach. For Sunday, high tides at 10:30 a.m. and 11:11 p.m. Low tides at 4 a.m. and 4:25 p.m. For Monday, high tides at 11:33 a.m. Low tides at 5 a.m. and 5:17 p.m. That's the weather and tides from WWER.

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2: Here's the National Weather Service forecast for Colonial Beach. A small craft advisory is in effect until 6 a.m. Sunday. For Saturday night, showers and storms with a low of 61. Sunday, showers and afternoon storms with a high of 74. And for Sunday night, a chance of showers and storms with a low of 64. The pollen count for Sunday is expected to be moderate for grasses. That's your local forecast from Colonial Beach Community Radio.
3: Here are the tides as reported for the Potomac at Colonial Beach. For Sunday, high tides at 10:30 a.m. and 11:11 p.m. Low tides at 4 a.m. and 4:25 p.m. For Monday, high tides at 11:33 a.m. Low tides at 5 a.m. and 5:17 p.m. That's the weather and tides from WWER.
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2: Here's the National Weather Service forecast for Colonial Beach. A small craft advisory is in effect until 6 a.m. Sunday. For Saturday night, showers and storms with a low of 61. Sunday, showers and afternoon storms with a high of 74. And for Sunday night, a chance of showers and storms with a low of 64. The pollen count for Sunday is expected to be moderate for grasses. That's your local forecast from Colonial Beach Community Radio.
3: Here are the tides as reported for the Potomac at Colonial Beach for Sunday. High tides at 10:30 a.m. and 11:11 p.m. Low tides at 4 a.m. and 4:25 p.m. For Monday, high tides at 11:33 a.m. Low tides at 5 a.m. and 5:17 p.m. That's the weather and tides from WWER.

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I'm your host, Bill Calder, and this is Night Watch. 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

Yeah, Dip Trap, Fantasia.

listening to Night Watch. I'm your host, Bill Calder. A little later this morning, it's the Sunday brunch at 8, but for now, let's get back to the music that just fits the mood of the night at Colonial Beach.

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2: Here's the National Weather Service forecast for Colonial Beach. A small craft advisory is in effect until 6 a.m. Sunday. For Saturday night, showers and storms with a low of 61. Sunday, showers and afternoon storms with a high of 74. And for Sunday night, a chance of showers and storms with a low of 64. The pollen count for Sunday is expected to be moderate for grasses. That's your local forecast from Colonial Beach Community Radio.
3: Here are the tides as reported for the Potomac at Colonial Beach. For Sunday, high tides at 10:30 a.m. and 11:11 p.m. Low tides at 4 a.m. and 4:25 p.m. For Monday, high tides at 11:33 a.m. Low tides at 5 a.m. and 5:17 p.m. That's the weather and tides from WWER.
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2: Here's the National Weather Service forecast for Colonial Beach. A small craft advisory is in effect until 6 a.m. Sunday. For Saturday night, showers and storms with a low of 61. Sunday, showers and afternoon storms with a high of 74. And for Sunday night, a chance of showers and storms with a low of 64. The pollen count for Sunday is expected to be moderate for grasses. That's your local forecast from Colonial Beach Community Radio.
3: Here are the tides as reported for the Potomac at Colonial Beach. For Sunday, high tides at 10:30 a.m. and 11:11 p.m. Low tides at 4 a.m. and 4:25 p.m. For Monday, high tides at 11:33 a.m. Low tides at 5 a.m. and 5:17 p.m. That's the weather and tides from WWER.
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2: Here's the National Weather Service forecast for Colonial Beach. A small craft advisory is in effect until 6 a.m. Sunday. For Saturday night, showers and storms with a low of 61. Sunday, showers and afternoon storms with a high of 74. And for Sunday night, a chance of showers and storms with a low of 64. The pollen count for Sunday is expected to be moderate for grasses. That's your local forecast from Colonial Beach Community Radio.
3: Here are the tides as reported for the Potomac at Colonial Beach. For Sunday, high tides at 10:30 a.m. and 11:11 p.m. Low tides at 4 a.m. and 4:25 p.m. For Monday, high tides at 11:33 a.m. Low tides at 5 a.m. and 5:17 p.m. That's the weather and tides from WWER.

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1: Ragweed, grasses, trees. Which pollen will it be today?
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1: 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On the odd hours, the 36-hour forecast.
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Well, that about does it for me. Our Sunday lineup includes the Sunday Jazz Brunch at 8 and the Mimosa Mix at 10. I'll see you tomorrow morning at midnight. Have a wonderful day and keep it right here for your commercial-free community radio, WWER-FM.

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2: Here's the extended National Weather Service forecast for Colonial Beach. Showers are expected tomorrow through Wednesday. Highs this week will be near 70 to the mid-70s. For Sunday, a chance of afternoon showers, cloudy with a high of 70. Sunday night, showers likely after midnight, mostly cloudy with a low of 65. Memorial Day, showers and storms likely with a high of 76. Tuesday, afternoon showers and storms with a high of 72. Wednesday, afternoon showers likely, mostly cloudy with a high of 77. Thursday, a chance of afternoon showers, partly sunny with a high of 76. Friday, mostly sunny with a high of 71. And for Saturday, mostly sunny with a high of 69. The pollen count for Sunday is expected to be high for grasses. That's your extended local forecast from Colonial Beach Community Radio.
0: Here are the tides as reported for the Potomac at Colonial Beach for Sunday. High tides at 10:30 a.m. and 11:11 p.m. Low tides at 4 a.m. and 4:25 p.m. For Monday, high tides at 11:33 a.m. Low tides at 5 a.m. and 5:17 p.m. That's the weather and tides from WWER.
3: 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CB Brewing has live music with Sally and Brian from 7 to 10. Gone to the Dogs, Dog Day, and Town Hill has been canceled. 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The Colonial Beach Volunteer Fire Department will be having a Steam Shrimp Saturday from 11 to 2. 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
1: The Washington Parish Museum is now open and is located at the intersection of Route 3 and 205 behind the Parish Hall of St. Peter's at Oak Grove. 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
2: Welcome to Observations from an Unlikely Disciple. I remember as a little girl, there was a picture on my bedroom wall of Jesus sitting surrounded by children. Captioned below was this well-known quote, Matthew 19:14, "Let the little children come to me and do not hinder them, for to such belongs the kingdom of heaven." I don't think I thought much about that then, other than feeling Jesus must like kids a lot, and growing up in a Christian household, there was great comfort in that. But as you know, when we transition from childhood to adulthood, we lose that magical innocence. We begin to lose our sense of wonder, our simple faith in the seen and unseen, and our ability to believe in that which cannot be explained. C.S. Lewis famously wrote in his book, Mere Christianity, "As St. Paul points out, Christ never meant that we were to remain children in intelligence. On the contrary, he told us to be not only as harmless as doves, but also as wise as serpents. He wants a child's heart, but a grown-up's head. He wants us to be simple, single-minded, affectionate, and teachable, as good children are." The pure, unfiltered, childlike characteristics are what Jesus finds so appealing and desires in his followers. Simple trust, simple faith, simple belief. Remember, during the first century, children were not idolized the way they are today, so Christ telling his disciples to let the little children come to him was quite out of the norm. Why? Children have no filters. They show up as they are. They often make mistakes. Simply put, children are messy. And that is what Christ is asking of us. When we go to him, we do not need to filter what is in our minds and in our hearts. He knows us, each one of us, as individuals. So be yourself, like a child. We can come to him as we are with all our flaws. We are not perfect and often make mistakes. Truly, aren't we all a little messy? So today, let's see the world as a little child. In all its wonder and beauty, appreciating that we are smaller than our egos believe we are, big enough to know when we have been wrong, and joyful in the knowledge that Jesus loves us as we are. Until next time, this is Reverend Dr. Hope Gibbs with her observations as an unlikely disciple.
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4: Here's the National Weather Service forecast for Colonial Beach. For Sunday, a chance of afternoon showers, cloudy with a high of 70. Sunday night, showers likely after midnight, mostly cloudy with a low of 65. And for Memorial Day, showers and storms likely with a high of 76. The pollen count for Sunday is expected to be high for grasses. That's your local forecast from Colonial Beach Community Radio.
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2: Here's the extended National Weather Service forecast for Colonial Beach. Showers are expected tomorrow through Wednesday. Highs this week will be near 70 to the mid-70s. For Sunday, a chance of afternoon showers, cloudy with a high of 70. Sunday night, showers likely after midnight, mostly cloudy with a low of 65. Memorial Day, showers and storms likely with a high of 76. Tuesday, afternoon showers and storms with a high of 72. Wednesday, afternoon showers likely, mostly cloudy with a high of 77. Thursday, a chance of afternoon showers, partly sunny with a high of 76. Friday, mostly sunny with a high of 71. And for Saturday, mostly sunny with a high of 69. The pollen count for Sunday is expected to be high for grasses. That's your extended local forecast from Colonial Beach Community Radio.
3: Here are the tides as reported for the Potomac at Colonial Beach for Sunday. High tides at 10:30 a.m. and 11:11 p.m. Low tides at 4 a.m. and 4:25 p.m. For Monday, high tides at 11:33 a.m. Low tides at 5 a.m. and 5:17 p.m. That's the weather and tides from WWER.
4: 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CB Brewing has live music with Sally and Brian from 7 to 10. Gone to the Dogs, Dog Day, and Town Hill has been canceled. 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Dockside has brunch starting at 10. CB Brewing has live music with Danny B from 2 to 5. The Colonial Beach Volunteer Fire Department will be having a steam shrimp Saturday from 11 to 2. 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
2: Here's the National Weather Service forecast for Colonial Beach. For Sunday, a chance of afternoon showers, cloudy with a high of 70. Sunday night, showers likely after midnight, mostly cloudy with a low of 65. And for Memorial Day, showers and storms likely with a high of 76. The pollen count for Sunday is expected to be high for grasses. That's your local forecast from Colonial Beach Community Radio.
3: Here are the tides as reported for the Potomac at Colonial Beach for Sunday. High tides at 10:30 a.m. and 11:11 p.m. Low tides at 4 a.m. and 4:25 p.m. For Monday, high tides at 11:33 a.m. Low tides at 5 a.m. and 5:17 p.m. That's the weather and tides from WWER.
4: Welcome to Observations from an Unlikely Disciple. I remember as a little girl, there was a picture on my bedroom wall of Jesus sitting surrounded by children. Captioned below was this well-known quote, Matthew 19:14, "Let the little children come to me and do not hinder them, for to such belongs the kingdom of heaven." I don't think I thought much about that then, other than feeling Jesus must like kids a lot, and growing up in a Christian household, there was great comfort in that. But as you know, when we transition from childhood to adulthood, we lose that magical innocence. We begin to lose our sense of wonder, our simple faith in the seen and unseen, and our ability to believe in that which cannot be explained. C.S. Lewis famously wrote in his book, Mere Christianity, as St. Paul points out, Christ never meant that we were to remain children in intelligence. On the contrary, he told us to be not only as harmless as doves, but also as wise as serpents. He wants a child's heart, but a grown-up's head. He wants us to be simple, single-minded, affectionate, and teachable, as good children are. The pure, unfiltered, childlike characteristics are what Jesus finds so appealing and desires in his followers. Simple trust, simple faith, simple belief. Remember, during the first century, children were not idolized the way they are today, so Christ telling his disciples to let the little children come to him was quite out of the norm. Why? Children have no filters. They show up as they are. They often make mistakes. Simply put, children are messy. And that is what Christ is asking of us. When we go to him, we do not need to filter what is in our minds and in our hearts. He knows us, each one of us, as individuals. So be yourself, like a child. We can come to him as we are with all our flaws. We are not perfect and often make mistakes. Truly, aren't we all a little messy? So today, let's see the world as a little child, in all its wonder and beauty, appreciating that we are smaller than our egos believe we are, big enough to know when we have been wrong, and joyful in the knowledge that Jesus loves us as we are. Until next time, this is Reverend Dr. Hope Gibbs with her observations as an unlikely disciple.
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2: Here's the extended National Weather Service forecast for Colonial Beach. Showers are expected tomorrow through Wednesday. Highs this week will be near 70 to the mid-70s. For Sunday, a chance of afternoon showers, cloudy with a high of 70.

0: Sunday night, showers likely after midnight, mostly cloudy with a low of 65. Memorial Day, showers and storms likely with a high of 76. Tuesday, afternoon showers and storms with a high of 72. Wednesday, afternoon showers likely, mostly cloudy with a high of 77. Thursday, a chance of afternoon showers, partly sunny with a high of 76. Friday, mostly sunny with a high of 71. And for Saturday, mostly sunny with a high of 69. The pollen count for Sunday is expected to be high for grasses. That's your extended local forecast from Colonial Beach Community Radio.
1: Here are the tides as reported for the Potomac at Colonial Beach for Sunday. High tides at 10:30 a.m. and 11:11 p.m. Low tides at 4 a.m. and 4:25 p.m. For Monday, high tides at 11:33 a.m. Low tides at 5 a.m. and 5:17 p.m. That's the weather and tides from WWER.
2: 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CB Brewing has live music with Sally and Brian from 7 to 10. Gone to the Dogs, Dog Day, and Town Hill has been canceled. 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Dockside has brunch starting at 10. CB Brewing has live music with Danny B from 2 to 5. The Colonial Beach Volunteer Fire Department will be having a steamed shrimp Saturday from 11 to 2. 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
2: Here's the National Weather Service forecast for Colonial Beach. For Sunday, a chance of afternoon showers, cloudy with a high of 70. Sunday night, showers likely after midnight, mostly cloudy with a low of 65. And for Memorial Day, showers and storms likely with a high of 76. The pollen count for Sunday is expected to be high for grasses. That's your local forecast from Colonial Beach Community Radio.
3: Here are the tides as reported for the Potomac at Colonial Beach for Sunday. High tides at 10:30 a.m. and 11:11 p.m. Low tides at 4 a.m. and 4:25 p.m. For Monday, high tides at 11:33 a.m. Low tides at 5 a.m. and 5:17 p.m. That's the weather and tides from WWER.
4: Welcome to Observations from an Unlikely Disciple. I remember as a little girl, there was a picture on my bedroom wall of Jesus sitting surrounded by children. Captioned below was this well-known quote, Matthew 19:14, "Let the little children come to me and do not hinder them, for to such belongs the kingdom of heaven." I don't think I thought much about that then, other than feeling Jesus must like kids a lot, and growing up in a Christian household, there was great comfort in that. But as you know, when we transition from childhood to adulthood, we lose that magical innocence. We begin to lose our sense of wonder, our simple faith in the seen and unseen, and our ability to believe in that which cannot be explained. C.S. Lewis famously wrote in his book, Mere Christianity, as St. Paul points out, Christ never meant that we were to remain children in intelligence. On the contrary, he told us to be not only as harmless as doves, but also as wise as serpents. He wants a child's heart, but a grown-up's head. He wants us to be simple, single-minded, affectionate, and teachable, as good children are. The pure, unfiltered, childlike characteristics are what Jesus finds so appealing and desires in his followers. Simple trust, simple faith, simple belief. Remember, during the first century, children were not idolized the way they are today, so Christ telling his disciples to let the little children come to him was quite out of the norm. Why? Children have no filters. They show up as they are. They often make mistakes. Simply put, children are messy. And that is what Christ is asking of us. When we go to him, we do not need to filter what is in our minds and in our hearts. He knows us, each one of us, as individuals. So be yourself, like a child. We can come to him as we are with all our flaws. We are not perfect and often make mistakes. Truly, aren't we all a little messy? So today, let's see the world as a little child, in all its wonder and beauty, appreciating that we are smaller than our egos believe we are, big enough to know when we have been wrong, and joyful in the knowledge that Jesus loves us as we are. Until next time, this is Reverend Dr. Hope Gibbs with her observations as an unlikely disciple.
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2: Here's the extended National Weather Service forecast for Colonial Beach. Showers are expected tomorrow through Wednesday. Highs this week will be near 70 to the mid-70s. For Sunday, a chance of afternoon showers, cloudy with a high of 70. Sunday night, showers likely after midnight, mostly cloudy with a low of 65. Memorial Day, showers and storms likely with a high of 76. Tuesday, afternoon showers and storms with a high of 72. Wednesday, afternoon showers likely, mostly cloudy with a high of 77. Thursday, a chance of afternoon showers, partly sunny with a high of 76. Friday, mostly sunny with a high of 71. And for Saturday, mostly sunny with a high of 69. The pollen count for Sunday is expected to be high for grasses. That's your extended local forecast from Colonial Beach Community Radio.
0: Here are the tides as reported for the Potomac at Colonial Beach for Sunday. High tides at 10:30 a.m. and 11:11 p.m. Low tides at 4 a.m. and 4:25 p.m. For Monday, high tides at 11:33 a.m. Low tides at 5 a.m. and 5:17 p.m. That's the weather and tides from WWER.
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0: 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That's cbgreenspace.org.

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2: Here's the National Weather Service forecast for Colonial Beach. For Sunday, a chance of afternoon showers, cloudy with a high of 70. Sunday night, showers likely after midnight, mostly cloudy with a low of 65. And for Memorial Day, showers and storms likely with a high of 76. The pollen count for Sunday is expected to be high for grasses. That's your local forecast from Colonial Beach Community Radio.
3: Here are the tides as reported for the Potomac at Colonial Beach for Sunday. High tides at 10:30 a.m. and 11:11 p.m. Low tides at 4 a.m. and 4:25 p.m. For Monday, high tides at 11:33 a.m. Low tides at 5 a.m. and 5:17 p.m. That's the weather and tides from WWER.
4: This is your WWER Dog and Boom Report for the week of May 25th through May 29th. 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

WWER is celebrating 7 years on air. 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That's Sunday, May 31st, noon to 2 p.m.

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2: Here's the extended National Weather Service forecast for Colonial Beach. Showers are expected tomorrow through Wednesday. Highs this week will be near 70 to the mid-70s. For Sunday, a chance of afternoon showers, cloudy with a high of 70. Sunday night, showers likely after midnight, mostly cloudy with a low of 65. Memorial Day, showers and storms likely with a high of 76. Tuesday, afternoon showers and storms with a high of 72. Wednesday, afternoon showers likely, mostly cloudy with a high of 77. Thursday, a chance of afternoon showers, partly sunny with a high of 76. Friday, mostly sunny with a high of 71. And for Saturday, mostly sunny with a high of 69. The pollen count for Sunday is expected to be high for grasses. That's your extended local forecast from Colonial Beach Community Radio.
3: Here are the tides as reported for the Potomac at Colonial Beach for Sunday. High tides at 10:30 a.m. and 11:11 p.m. Low tides at 4 a.m. and 4:25 p.m. For Monday, high tides at 11:33 a.m. Low tides at 5 a.m. and 5:17 p.m. That's the weather and tides from WWER.
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2: Here's the National Weather Service forecast for Colonial Beach. For Sunday, a chance of afternoon showers, cloudy with a high of 70. Sunday night, showers likely after midnight, mostly cloudy with a low of 65. And for Memorial Day, showers and storms likely with a high of 76. The pollen count for Sunday is expected to be high for grasses. That's your local forecast from Colonial Beach Community Radio.
3: Here are the tides as reported for the Potomac at Colonial Beach for Sunday. High tides at 10:30 a.m. and 11:11 p.m. Low tides at 4 a.m. and 4:25 p.m. For Monday, high tides at 11:33 a.m. Low tides at 5 a.m. and 5:17 p.m. That's the weather and tides from WWER.
4: 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Gone to the Dogs, Dog Day, and Town Hill has been canceled. 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Dockside has brunch starting at 10. CB Brewing has live music with Danny B from 2 to 5. The Colonial Beach Volunteer Fire Department will be having a steam shrimp Saturday from 11 to 2. 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
1: The Washington Parish Museum is now open and is located at the intersection of Route 3 and 205 behind the Parish Hall of St. Peter's at Oak Grove. 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The Washingtons, Monroes, and Lees are a few of the early American families who helped establish the Washington Parish. 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
2: Here's the extended National Weather Service forecast for Colonial Beach. Showers are expected tomorrow through Wednesday. Highs this week will be near 70 to the mid-70s. For Sunday, a chance of afternoon showers, cloudy with a high of 70. Sunday night, showers likely after midnight, mostly cloudy with a low of 65. Memorial Day, showers and storms likely with a high of 76. Tuesday, afternoon showers and storms with a high of 72. Wednesday, afternoon showers likely, mostly cloudy with a high of 77. Thursday, a chance of afternoon showers, partly sunny with a high of 76. Friday, mostly sunny with a high of 71. And for Saturday, mostly sunny with a high of 69. The pollen count for Sunday is expected to be high for grasses. That's your extended local forecast from Colonial Beach Community Radio.
3: Here are the tides as reported for the Potomac at Colonial Beach for Sunday. High tides at 10:30 a.m. and 11:11 p.m. Low tides at 4 a.m. and 4:25 p.m. For Monday, high tides at 11:33 a.m. Low tides at 5 a.m. and 5:17 p.m. That's the weather and tides from WWER.
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I feel a cool breeze, oh, blowing up my spine. 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
2: Here's the National Weather Service forecast for Colonial Beach. For Sunday night, showers likely after midnight, mostly cloudy with a low of 65. Memorial Day, showers and storms likely with a high of 76. And for Monday night, showers with a low of 66. The pollen count for Monday is expected to be high for grasses. That's your local forecast from Colonial Beach Community Radio.
3: Here are the tides as reported for the Potomac at Colonial Beach for Sunday. High tides at 10:30 a.m. and 11:11 p.m. Low tides at 4 a.m. and 4:25 p.m. For Monday, high tides at 11:33 a.m. Low tides at 5 a.m. and 5:17 p.m. That's the weather and tides from WWER.
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6: 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My name is Craig Jennings. We will have some great music for you over the next 2 hours with beach music classics and today's biggest beach and shag hits across the Southeast. Happy Easter and welcome to the Beach, Breeze, and Groove Show. A big thank you to our underwriters, Carolina Palm Vacations in Myrtle Beach, South Carolina, and Beachcomber Cottages in Colonial Beach, Virginia. The Falcons formed in Detroit and were one of the first interracial vocal groups. Levi Stubbs' brother, Joe Gibbs, later joined the group, and in 1959 they recorded You're So Fine, which went to number 2 on the R&B charts.

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Washington, D.C.'s Clovers formed at Armstrong High School in 1946. All About You was recorded in 1958 and turned out to be a big Beach Music song, even though it was a B-side.

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1: 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Los Angeles' Mighty Clouds of Joy were a gospel group, but had dance choreography much like the Temptations. Their 1975 song, Mighty High, made it to number 60 on the dance charts despite being a gospel song.

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Monza's formed at the University of North Carolina. Hey, I Know You was written on a porch in Ocean Drive, South Carolina, and later recorded in Greensboro, North Carolina. The song became a regional hit when the late Charlie Brown started playing it on WKIX in Raleigh.

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3: Here's the extended National Weather Service forecast for Colonial Beach. Showers are expected tomorrow through Wednesday. Highs this week will be near 70 to the mid-70s. For Sunday, a chance of afternoon showers, cloudy with a high of 70. Sunday night, showers likely after midnight, mostly cloudy with a low of 65. Memorial Day, showers and storms likely with a high of 76. Tuesday, afternoon showers and storms with a high of 72. Wednesday, afternoon showers likely, mostly cloudy with a high of 77. Thursday, a chance of afternoon showers, partly sunny with a high of 76. Friday, mostly sunny with a high of 71. And for Saturday, mostly sunny with a high of 69. The pollen count for Sunday is expected to be high for grasses. That's your extended local forecast from Colonial Beach Community Radio.
4: Here are the tides as reported for the Potomac at Colonial Beach for Sunday. High tides at 10:30 a.m. and 11:11 p.m. Low tides at 4 a.m. and 4:25 p.m. For Monday, high tides at 11:33 a.m. Low tides at 5 a.m. and 5:17 p.m. That's the weather and tides from WWER.
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1: 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Our first song today comes from General Norman Johnson and the Chairman of the Board. Their 1983 hit, Beach Fever, explains that they can't wait till it's Easter weekend, because I know it won't be long before summer begins.

That's Willie Brown, who's a pioneer of the Delta Blues sound. And that's his August 1951 recording of the Easter Bunny Boogie. And that wraps up our Easter Twin Spin this week on the Beach Breeze and Groove Show on WWER 88.1 Colonial Beach.

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That's the brothers Tavares with Being With You from the 1976 Sky High album, which also contained Heaven Must Be Missing an Angel. Their first album, after signing with Capitol Records back in 1974, was produced by Morganton, North Carolina native Johnny Bristol. This is Bristol's 1981, Love No Longer Has a Hold on Me.

0: way.
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3: 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Viola Wills was from South Los Angeles Watts section. She had six kids before turning 21. She was discovered by Barry White, and Gonna Get Along Without You Now was her biggest hit.

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That's Marilyn McCoo and Billy Davis Jr., who have been married since 1969. The Two of Us album contained Look What You've Done to My Heart. Both were members of the band The Fifth Dimension. Ashford and Simpson were songwriters for The Fifth Dimension and went on to have success as a duo. This is Count Your Blessings from 1986.

appreciate everyone joining us today on the Beach Breeze and Groove Show on WWER 88.1 Colonial Beach. I'm your host, Craig Jennings. Join us again next Sunday, where we will continue your trip down memory lane, playing the music of summertime and the beach.

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3: Here's the National Weather Service forecast for Colonial Beach. For Sunday night, showers likely after midnight, mostly cloudy with a low of 65. Memorial Day, showers and storms likely with a high of 76. And for Monday night, showers with a low of 66. The pollen count for Monday is expected to be high for grasses. That's your local forecast from Colonial Beach Community Radio.
4: Here are the tides as reported for the Potomac at Colonial Beach. For Sunday, high tides at 10:30 a.m. and 11:11 p.m. Low tides at 4 a.m. and 4:25 p.m. For Monday, high tides at 11:33 a.m. Low tides at 5 a.m. and 5:17 p.m. That's the weather and tides from WWER.
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0: Jeff Stacy and his orchestra with Daybreak Serenade. Ladies and gentlemen, you have found the Early Jazz Music Review right here on your hometown radio station, WWER. 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We play all things early and vintage jazz. 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We play original recordings from the era and modern takes on early and vintage jazz. Let's bring in Fats Waller for his annual performance of Spring Cleaning. After that, a group out of Indianapolis, Indiana, and they're called the Elite Syncopators. They're going to play the Russian Rag.
1: That ain't the cleaner. Head cares. Yes, yes.

The Elite Syncopators with the Russian Rag. Here now, the Dorsey Brothers Orchestra with a very sweet number. It's called Maybe. We'll follow that with Al Jolson and the Isham Jones Orchestra with Steppin' Out.

Everybody in our block knows how wicked you can stop. Purple, Willard, Dempsey too, never had a thing on you. Every night I'd call a cop, oh, but he couldn't make you stop. Each one came and took a chance, flirted with the ambulance, stepping out. No more fights.

In last week's show, I did a feature on Joanne Castle, who passed away recently. She was one of the great honky-tonk piano players. Another figure in that realm was Joe Fingers Carr. Let's hear a piece from him. It's entitled, That Old Gang of Mine.

And now we're going over to Kenny Ball again. Now, this time it's just Kenny Ball and the rhythm section. And they're playing a number which I feel has some gastronomical significance. It's called Lumbered at the Lotus.

0: that was Lumbered at the Lotus. And, of course, Kenny Ball's rhythm section are Vic Pitt, bass, Ron Weatherburn, piano, Ron Bowden, drums, and Paddy Lightfoot on the banjo.
1: You just heard a TV or radio broadcast, I'm not sure, of Kenny Ball and his Jazz Men, a group based in the UK back in the 1940s, 50s, early 60s, with Lumbered at the Lotus. Here now, the Lester Lannan Orchestra with Ball in the Jack.

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3: Everybody's clear now. I don't have to worry about y'all. Go ahead, play yourselves.

The great Louis Prima with Buonasera. Let's bring in the Milano Jazz Orchestra, a group based in Italy, with a piece entitled Bay City. After that, Tuba Skinny out of New Orleans with Issa Wobble.

Tuba Skinny on the Early Jazz Music Review. Dave Tucker, your host and piano player. Tuba Skinny out of New Orleans, a very popular group traveling all over the world now. Let's hear now from the Alex Hill Orchestra with Backbeats, followed by Bob Seeley, the great boogie-woogie piano player, with Jammin' at the Arches.

You just heard the Bohem Ragtime Jazz Band based in Hungary. We are going to finish out this segment with a little bit of the Chick Webb Orchestra with Rhythm and Romance.

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2: Here's the extended National Weather Service forecast for Colonial Beach. Showers are expected tomorrow through Wednesday. Highs this week will be near 70 to the mid-70s. For Sunday, a chance of afternoon showers, cloudy with a high of 70. Sunday night, showers likely after midnight, mostly cloudy with a low of 65. Memorial Day, showers and storms likely with a high of 76. Tuesday, afternoon showers and storms with a high of 72. Wednesday, afternoon showers likely, mostly cloudy with a high of 77. Thursday, a chance of afternoon showers, partly sunny with a high of 76. Friday, mostly sunny with a high of 71. And for Saturday, mostly sunny with a high of 69. The pollen count for Sunday is expected to be high for grasses. That's your extended local forecast from Colonial Beach Community Radio.
3: Here are the tides as reported for the Potomac at Colonial Beach for Sunday. High tides at 10:30 a.m. and 11:11 p.m. Low tides at 4 a.m. and 4:25 p.m. For Monday, high tides at 11:33 a.m. Low tides at 5 a.m. and 5:17 p.m. That's the weather and tides from WWER.
4: 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There is no scheduled range testing during this week. Have a safe